0: 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More vivid and worse, what I feel I deserve. Yeah, 'cause I'm so fucking fabulous.
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Drink some margaritas by swinging blue lights. Listen to the mariachi play at midnight. Are you with me? Are you with me?

less that I care, the deeper it hurts. More vivid and worse what I feel I deserve. Yeah, 'cause I'm so fucking fabulous. FGL, FGL, FGL. FGL.